will fade eventually. 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Oh my, my, oh my, my love, I take one look at you, you're taking me out.

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Everybody makes their choices. Everybody's led by voices. 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Blacking out all the noises. I could replace you, but I will chase you through all the disappointments.